0: 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And the baby that do sabba do the day, do bomb the book the days of bones, a bop bop bobby.
1: Abba do dee.
0: Will a reap on Naza?
1: Ebba dobba doy.
0: Will a la bazini?
1: Will a but, will a but,
0: see will a doody.
1: Will a
0: ha ha ha ha.
2: Come here, puppet.

0: MacDonald had a farm.
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0: And on that farm he had some pigs.
1: E-I-E-I-O.
0: With an oink-oink

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1: Abba do dee.
0: Will a reed banaza.
1: Ebba do ba doy.
0: Will a la ba zini.
1: Will a but, will a but.
0: See, will a doody.
1: Will a
2: ha ha ha ha. Come here, puppy.
1: Paddle.

0: 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And the baby that do sabba do the day, do bum do boo the days of bones, sabba ba ba me.
1: Abba do dee.
0: Will a reap banaza.
1: Ebba da ba doy.
0: Will a la ba zini.
1: Wadla but, woodla but.
0: Sibla da doody.
1: Ooh, ooh.

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1: E-I-E-I-O.
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1: E-I-E-I-O.

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1: Abba do dee,
0: will a reap by Naza,
1: ever do a doy,
0: will a la bazini,
1: will a but, will a but,
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